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5: South Sound weather.
6: Sunshine mixed with clouds at times this afternoon, with daytime highs approaching 69. Winds out of the northeast, 5 to 10 miles per hour. Lows dip down to about 44. Tonight, mainly cloudy skies expected. Highs level off around 70. Tomorrow, cloudy skies with a few peaks of sun with fog early. Temperatures a bit above average Friday and Saturday, with highs in the low 70s. That's the latest from the South Sound Weather Center. I'm meteorologist Laura Lockwood. Currently, it's 65 degrees. K-A-Y-O.

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8: South Sound weather.
9: Lows level off around 44. Tonight, under mainly cloudy skies, winds out of the north, around 5 miles per hour. Cloudy skies with a few peaks of sun, with fog and spots early tomorrow. High temperatures reach up to 70. Partly cloudy, tomorrow night, 47. Partly cloudy skies and dry, Friday and Saturday, with highs in the low 70s. Looking further out, 74, Sunday, 71, Monday, and 69 on Tuesday. That's the latest from the South Sound Weather Center. I'm meteorologist Kara Foster. Right now, 63.
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0: Luke Bryan was scheduled to play White River Amphitheater back in August, and you were excited. Then the forest fires happened, and it was smoky, and the show was postponed, and you were sad. Then you found out that Luke Bryan is rescheduled for Saturday, October 10th, and you're happy again. 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

0: 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Well, I have a 45 that I found from Waylon Jennings that is a lost gem.
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1: 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I love that guy. Hey, get you ready for Thursday. 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
7: South Sound weather.
8: Lows level off around 44 tonight under mainly cloudy skies. Winds out of the north around 5 miles per hour. Cloudy skies with a few peaks of sun. With fog and spots early tomorrow, high temperatures reach up to 70. Partly cloudy tomorrow night, 47. Partly cloudy skies and dry Friday and Saturday with highs in the low 70s. Looking further out, 74 Sunday, 71 Monday, and 69 on Tuesday. That's the latest from the South Sound Weather Center. I'm meteorologist Kara Foster. Right now, it's 59 degrees.

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7: Close level offer on 44 tonight under mainly cloudy skies. Winds out of the north around 5 miles per hour. Cloudy skies with a few peaks of sun. With fog and spots early tomorrow, high temperatures reach up to 70. Partly cloudy tomorrow night, 47. Partly cloudy skies and dry Friday and Saturday with highs in the low 70s. Looking further out, 74 Sunday, 71 Monday, and 69 on Tuesday. That's the latest from the South Sound Weather Center. I'm meteorologist Kara Foster. Right now, it's 55 degrees.

0: tomorrow, Throwback Thursday, you know, where we bring in the record player and all our cool records. Well, I have a 45 that I found from Waylon Jennings that is a lost gem.
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1: 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I love that guy. Hey, get you ready for Thursday. It's almost Friday. 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

0: on KO has your chance to win a pair before you can buy them. 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
4: Lows level off around 44. Tonight, under mainly cloudy skies, winds out of the north, around 5 miles per hour. Cloudy skies with a few peaks of sun, with fog and spots early tomorrow. High temperatures reach up to 70. Partly cloudy tomorrow night, 47. Partly cloudy skies and dry Friday and Saturday, with highs in the low 70s. Looking further out, 74 Sunday, 71 Monday, and 69 on Tuesday. That's the latest from the South Sound Weather Center. I'm meteorologist Kara Foster. Currently, 53.
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4: Lows level off around 44. Tonight, under mainly cloudy skies, winds out of the north around 5 miles per hour. Cloudy skies with a few peaks of sun. With fog and spots early tomorrow, high temperatures reach up to 70. Partly cloudy tomorrow night, 47. Partly cloudy skies and dry Friday and Saturday with highs in the low 70s. Looking further out, 74 Sunday, 71 Monday, and 69 on Tuesday. That's the latest from the South Sound Weather Center. I'm meteorologist Kara Foster. Right now, it's 50 degrees.

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1: 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I love that guy. Hey, get you ready for Thursday. It's almost Friday. 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
4: South Sound weather.
5: Mainly cloudy overnight with a low of 44. North winds around 5 miles per hour. High of 70 with fog and spots early Thursday. Lows level off around 47 Thursday night. Sunshine mixed with clouds at times and dry Friday and Saturday with highs in the low 70s. Taking a look at the extended forecast, 74 Sunday, 71 Monday, and 69 on Tuesday. That's the latest from the South Sound Weather Center. I'm meteorologist Kara Foster. Right now, it's 49 degrees.

O'Brien was scheduled to play White River Amphitheater back in August, and you were excited. Then the forest fires happened, and it was smoky, and the show was postponed, and you were sad. Then you found out that Luke Bryan is rescheduled for Saturday, October 10th, and you're happy again. 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
4: Mainly cloudy skies expected overnight with lows around 44. Winds out of the north, around 5 miles per hour. Cloudy skies with a few peaks of sun, with fog in spots early Thursday, highs level off around 70. Partly cloudy, Thursday night, lows around 47. Partly cloudy skies and dry, Friday and Saturday, with highs in the low 70s. That's the latest from the South Sound Weather Center. I'm meteorologist Jennifer Wojcicki. Right now, 48. K-A-

0: Tomorrow, Throwback Thursday, you know, where we bring in the record player and all our cool records. Well, I have a 45 that I found from Waylon Jennings that is a lost gem.
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1: 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I love that guy. Hey, get you ready for Thursday. It's almost Friday. 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

0: Riley Green's career is on the rise. He's a coach on The Voice. His brand new album just came out, and he'll hit the road next year with a stop at Climate Pledge Arena on Friday, April 2nd. 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
3: South Sound weather.
4: Lows dip down to about 44 and foggy overnight under mainly cloudy skies. Winds out of the north around 5 miles per hour. Daytime highs approaching 70. Thursday, cloudy skies expected with fog early. Lows level off around 46. Thursday night, partly cloudy. Dry Friday and Saturday under partly cloudy skies with highs in the low 70s. That's the latest from the South Sound Weather Center. I'm meteorologist Jennifer Wojcicki. Currently 48.
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4: Lows dip down to about 44 and foggy overnight under mainly cloudy skies. Winds out of the north around 5 miles per hour. Daytime highs approaching 70. Thursday, cloudy skies expected with fog early. Lows level off around 46. Thursday night, partly cloudy. Dry Friday and Saturday under partly cloudy skies with highs in the low 70s. That's the latest from the South Sound Weather Center. I'm meteorologist Jennifer Wojcicki. Currently 48. K-A-Y.

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0: 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Well, I have a 45 that I found from Waylon Jennings that is a lost gem.
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1: 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I love that guy. Hey, get you ready for Thursday. It's almost Friday. 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
3: Mainly cloudy skies with fog overnight with a low of 44. Northerly winds around 5 miles per hour. Daytime highs approaching 70 with fog in spots early Thursday. Cloudy skies expected. Lows level off around 46. Thursday night, partly cloudy. A mix of clouds and sunshine and dry Friday and Saturday with highs in the low 70s. That's the latest from the South Sound Weather Center. I'm meteorologist Jennifer Wojcicki. Right now, it's 48 degrees.

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0: Hey, good morning to you. 4 o'clock, straight up. Let's go. It's Big D and Bubba, and what's going on in the world? Here's your latest news update.
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2: The condition of Tennessee's only female death row inmate is unknown after yesterday's failed execution. Krista Pike was scheduled to be put to death on Wednesday by lethal injection, but the procedure was unsuccessful. This is what some witnesses had to say.
3: We haven't seen anything like it. It went really poorly.
4: Almost the entire time she was kicking her feet.
2: Her attorneys reported she was still breathing after receiving 2 doses of pentobarbital. Pike was taken to a nearby hospital after the attempted execution. Governor Bill Lee has since announced he is pausing executions for the rest of 2026, and he's ordering an investigation. The now 50-year-old Pike was sentenced to death for the 1995 murder of Colleen Slemmer. She was on track to become the first woman Tennessee has executed in more than 200 years. Congress is on break after the midterms. More from Tammy Trujillo.
5: The Senate wrapped up its work late Wednesday while members of the House left early. So now lawmakers in both chambers are on recess until after the November elections. Senate Minority Leader Chuck Schumer of New York is predicting a Democratic victory in November and told Politico that he plans to spend the next 5 weeks fundraising. Senate Majority Leader John Thune of South Dakota, however, remains hopeful that Republicans will be able to hang on to their narrow majority.
2: A Texas man has been arrested for allegedly plotting to attack the state capitol building in Austin. Mark Mayfield with more.
6: The Texas Department of Public Safety says 40-year-old Benny Caldera Jr. was arrested by a SWAT team early Wednesday morning at his home northeast of San Antonio. DPS says it received credible information that Caldera would be attacking the Capitol on Thursday and charged him with making a felony terroristic threat against a public servant. He was later released on bond. DPS also notes that state legislators were notified of the arrest and says there will be an increased law enforcement presence at the Capitol.
2: I'm Michael Kastner.
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2: Pentagon Chief Pete Hegseth has confirmed deep cuts to the senior officer ranks. Hegseth announced plans for a 20% reduction to the number of positions reserved for admirals and generals at the Pentagon during his State of the Force address Wednesday at the Quantico, Virginia Marine Corps base.
8: And I'm proud to stand on this stage and report that the warrior ethos has been revived. Our military is being rebuilt, and American deterrence is back.
2: He says it will be less generals, more GIs. If you're looking to order Apple's first foldable iPhone, beware of scams. More from Matt Mattinson.
9: Malwarebytes reports that a fake pre-order page for the iPhone Duo was discovered. The site resembles an Apple page and shows off a tab that offers a $500 voucher. However, the deceptive page reportedly uses a tool that can break into vulnerable iPhones, which could then steal sensitive data. Pre-orders for the iPhone Duo model don't start until October 16th and is set to drop a week later. I'm Matt Mattinson.
2: According to the book Folklore, Customs, Legends, and Mythology, we've now entered the Bewitching Month, and there are food-related things you can do for protection. More from Bree Tennis.
10: To keep demons at bay, Romanians eat lots of garlic. Latin cultures scatter onions near windows to ward off the evil eye. To reverse evil in general, Eastern European cultures sprinkle grated horseradish over thresholds. Persians believe pomegranates protect against dark forces, and in Japanese culture, red beans have pure exorcism power. All fun traditions, but there's no scientific proof any of this will do anything. But it couldn't hurt.
2: NASA's Crew 13 mission is scheduled to launch for the International Space Station today from Cape Canaveral. The 4-person crew includes 2 NASA astronauts, 1 Canadian astronaut, and 1 Russian cosmonaut. Michael Kastner, NBC News Radio.
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17: Lows dip down to about 44. Fog and spots overnight under mainly cloudy skies. Winds out of the north around 5 miles per hour. Highs around 70 with fog early Thursday. Lows level off around 46 Thursday night. Sunshine mixed with clouds at times and dry Friday and Saturday with highs in the low 70s. That's the latest from the South Sound Weather Center. I'm meteorologist Jennifer Wojcicki. Currently, it's 48 degrees.
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0: Before the show.
1: So I had to write a check. I don't write checks very often. I had to do it
2: you
1: for.
2: You have a, checks?
1: I know. Yeah, I have checks. And I had to do it for a utility. It was, anyway. So, the guy's like there, I'm, and he's in front of me, and I'm like, yeah, yeah. So it's just like a thing where it's. They weren't going to charge it, but I had to like give like a, you know, like an incidental kind of if kind of type deal. Anyway, dude, I forgot how to write a check. I forgot.
2: I still remember because we had a class on it.
1: I did too.
2: I wish they would have taught us things like how to invest, how to understand a mortgage,
3: how to do a tax return.
2: How to do a tax return.
3: Nobody teaches that in school.
1: No.
3: Things that actually matter.
1: I think they might do now, but.
3: Oh, well, good. Congratulations, kids. You won.
1: Yeah, man. Yeah. To the point. And also, I also realized that not only do I not remember how to do it, I figured it out. My spelling is so bad now because of auto spell.
3: Oh.
1: I was 16, 16, 16, 70. I don't know. I have to write out
2: 70.
3: And you've got to write in cursive.
1: You got to write in cursive. I have to write. Wait, you want me to spell a number out?
2: Well, you don't have to write in cursive whenever you're writing a check, do you?
1: I feel like you have to.
3: I always did too. Yeah.
1: I did too, man.
3: Yeah. I signature. Felt it was more official.
1: Not just a signature. I meant like everything.
3: Yeah.
1: When you were 70, I would do it in cursive. Yeah.
2: I think I always would write everything in print and just do my signature. I don't know.
1: You can do that. I think it's fine.
3: Because I think most checks I saw were from my grandma on my birthday, and she always wrote in cursive. So that's how I just.
2: Yeah, but
3: figured I should.
2: That's what grandmas do.
3: Right, that was the point. That's because otherwise I wasn't writing checks.
1: Grandma's checks. They always had a little Jesus quote on it or something. You know, Bible verse and a sunset, or it'd always be like the footprints in the sand kind of picture in the back.
2: I love footprints in the sand.
1: Me too.
2: All right, so did you figure it out?
1: I did figure it out, but yeah.
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12: Lows dip down to about 44. Fog and spots overnight under mainly cloudy skies. Winds out of the north around 5 miles per hour. Highs around 70 with fog early Thursday. Lows level off around 46 Thursday night. Sunshine mixed with clouds at times and dry Friday and Saturday with highs in the low 70s. That's the latest from the South Sound Weather Center. I'm meteorologist Jennifer Wojcicki. Currently, it's 48 degrees.
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0: Big D and Bubba before the show.
1: What's going on, Bubba? Good morning to you, sir.
2: Are you familiar with surveillance pricing? I know Carson's probably heard the term.
1: At grocery stores?
2: At grocery stores, at actual stores. Like, I know, like, there's certain, you know, you go to some stores and they have those digital price tags on the thing. And basically, it uses NFC in your phone to detect who's coming down the aisle, and the prices can change accordingly.
1: Hang on 2 seconds. What?
2: Okay. NFC, near field communications. Your phone does it. You know when you tap to pay?
1: Okay, yeah, I don't have that set up. Yeah.
2: Well, that's NFC.
1: Okay.
2: Your phone basically tells everybody who you are as you walk by. So what they have is this surveillance pricing. As you're walking down the aisle and they have the digital price tags on the items, they will adjust for
1: whoever the person is?
2: Yes.
1: How do they know if the person that's coming on has more money or not?
2: Well, it goes by spending habits, and it goes by all
3: kinds
2: of things.
3: Also, don't forget, a lot of us have signed up for those Shoppers Rewards cards and loyalty clubs, and so they already have been keeping track of your spending habits, of your purchasing habits. They know what you do buy in regular rotation, so they do know what you're eating and what you're stocking your pantry with.
1: So they're saying they know that, like, you are probably out of cottage cheese, and so they know that what the average person is.
3: Yeah, they can say,
1: they
3: know
1: that she buys every three weeks or whatever.
3: Right, yep, and then they go, oh, it's been 3 weeks since her last purchase. She's probably here.
1: And so it makes your price go up higher because they know you're going to buy it?
2: Yes.
1: No way.
2: Yes, and there's also a lot of these, you know, online retailers. I'm not going to name people because I don't want to make accusations. But your price for something might be different than Carson's price. Carson's price for the same thing could be different than Schaefer's. And it goes around the room. Everybody's paying different prices because it's all tied to the little cookies on your phone and all those things. Yeah, dude, this is a thing.
1: If I don't have that tap to pay thing set up, I'm good?
2: No.
3: No, it's in your phone. Sorry.
2: Yeah, everything that you do has been tracked.
3: It's in there.
2: Your wife at home making an order online has already... everything you've ever spent on, bought on, whatever, those cookies, they leave a trail. And they know who you are and how much you spend.
1: I'm having a hard time wrapping my head around this. Okay.
2: Yeah, it's...
1: So, if you turn your phone off...
2: Flock cameras for your bank account.
1: So, if you turn your phone off, they can't get it then, right?
2: Right.
1: Okay,
2: and then I guess you would get, like...
1: Well, then I can't tell what my list is.
2: There is... Well, actually, there is a setting in your phone. If you go under privacy and all that...
1: Burying the lead. All right.
3: What if I go into airplane mode?
2: It doesn't help. So what happens is Bluetooth stays on. You can turn your phone off. And what you do, you have to go into privacy and whatever. And then I think there's a setting that says it turns the iPhone Discover. Find my iPhone, whatever.
1: Oh, my gosh. There's a thing that says tracking?
2: Yeah. You've got all kinds of stuff. Yeah, I'll go through your settings with you later. But yeah, if you go into privacy and security on your iPhone, there's a thing that says power off, but it says discoverable for Find My whatever.
1: Yeah, Google this. Someone needs to get it. Just a little bit more.
3: What if it worked in my favor, though? What if they said, oh, it's been 3 weeks since Carson has bought cottage cheese? And they said, we'll try to entice her. And so they lower the price for me.
2: I don't know.
3: Probably not going to happen.
1: I'm back in now.

0: is the Big D and Bubba before the show.
1: What's the question for Garrett?
2: I wanted to ask him about headphones. Do you use wireless or do you use plugged in headphones?
3: At work?
2: No, just like at home or in leisure times or whatever.
3: You know, I've been using those Raycons a lot.
2: Okay.
3: Bone conductor headphones. But when I'm not using those, I use the wired Apple headphones.
2: Why?
3: I just think they work better, and the microphone that comes down on the wire works so well for phone calls. Not that other microphones don't work well, but also I've been seeing a lot of stuff where Bluetooth can be bad for your brain or something.
2: Okay, so yeah, there's a lot of that going on. So Bose just announced that they're putting out new headphones, and they're wired because
4: where
2: they didn't want it to be
4: Bluetooth. They got rid of my stupid port.
2: You plug it into your power port.
4: Oh, they do it there?
2: Yeah.
4: Oh. So, yeah, that has been driving me nuts. I like wired headphones, but I gave them up because
2: too.
4: They got rid of my little jack. Then the last time I got a new phone.
2: No, I'm with him. I use the Raycon, the bone conduction
4: one,
2: and because that's awesome. Because I like having, look, if you're running and all that kind of stuff, I like being able to hear what's around me. And, you know, if you're doing yard work, whatever. I had non-bone conductor ones, the traditional ones. Some dude scared the crud out of me just walking. I turned around and there was a person there. I'm like, ah!
1: So there's something about Bluetooth that we got to worry about?
2: Well, yeah, they say that Bluetooth might be cooking your brain.
1: So now Unisom and now Bluetooth? I can't take Unisom at night now.
2: You can't?
1: There's no, it's
2: I thought
1: a dementia.
2: That's what it was made for.
1: No, they're saying there's a dementia risk for it. So, like, I hide it. I don't tell her everything. I'll take it occasionally. But,
2: what?
1: Yeah.
3: But no, I see
4: Dee,
3: a lot
4: if you need to keep it at my house, just let me know and I'll slip you some before you go home. Don't you worry.
3: I see a lot of wealthier people, like sports people or whatever, and they're wearing the wired headphones. And I'm like, well, you surely can afford Bluetooth headphones, but they still choose to do the wired thing.
1: Well, the wired's got to be better. I mean, just from a quality standpoint.
2: Yeah, for sure. Plus, there's no latency or any of that stuff. That's right. Why we wear wired headphones here in the studio.
4: And I don't have to worry about if they're charged.
2: Right. That's a big one.
4: I've been to the gym and plugged in earbuds that I thought were charged and they weren't. I was like, well, that's it. Can't work out today.
3: Is this going to be a thing where like you can't watch your food cook in the microwave because we're going to get radiation on our face?
1: Man,
2: if that's the case.
1: It's always a thing.
4: Yeah, it's a...
1: Like I said before, I'm past the point of like whatever I got, it's got me. Like,
4: yeah, we're in it.
1: I'm already in. Dude, I've got microplastics in me.
2: I was a firefighter for a long time. You want to talk about absorbing bad, funky stuff?
1: Yeah, think of all the stuff that's in, like, even you've been absorbed, you know? I don't know, that's great. Anyway, it's all fine. We're all fine.

0: buddy of mine was like, how big is country music? And I'm like, what do you mean? It's huge.
1: It's 40 feet tall.
0: It's awesome, man. It's what are you talking about? He goes, I see it like the bigger the genre of music, the more artists you have that just have one name. Like, because everyone knows them. And I said, let's see. So I'm asking you guys.
2: Garth?
0: So.
2: Okay. Martina. Taylor. She was ours first. I still claim her.
0: Garth, Martina.
2: Toby.
3: Morgan.
2: Morgan, mm-hmm. Yeah. Ella.
3: Lainey.
4: Shaboozy.
0: Now, wait a second. We're saying those, but is that the general public? If you went to Dollar General, they would know that too?
1: If you went and said Morgan, everybody would know you're talking about Morgan.
3: Yeah, if you said
1: Morgan
3: Lainey, Morgan. They would know. Yeah, Ella for sure.
1: Dirks?
0: Yeah.
4: Miranda?
3: Yeah.
1: Uh-huh.
3: Where we get a little messy is with Luke because we've got the two.
0: I don't think either one works.
1: But I don't think there's any Lukes Loretta? In pop, though. So I think if you say Luke... It rolls.
0: Patsy,
4: Waylon, sure.
0: Waylon,
1: yeah. Willie,
3: Johnny,
0: John, Haggard,
3: mm-hmm.
2: Yeah,
3: Dolly,
1: yeah. I mean,
3: Reba,
1: yes.
0: Okay, because he came up with Adele, Beyonce, Cher.
3: Okay, but they
0: Prince,
3: are one name
0: Madonna.
3: Anyway. So, to me, if you were to do pop to equate it to country, then you should say Sabrina, right? Like Sabrina Carpenter. Would everybody know that? As compared to Morgan, as in Wallen.
0: Yeah.
3: You know what I mean?
1: Also, yeah. If you say Blake, I mean, everybody knows we're talking about Blake Shelton.
3: Yeah.
0: But if you don't listen to the music, you wouldn't. Like, if I don't listen to pop music, I still know who Drake is. So, I don't know. I'm not saying that he won. I'm just saying that...
1: If I say Jelly, everybody knows. Right?
0: Yeah.
1: Everybody. Stella with like Lefty? I mean,
0: no.
1: I mean, I know she's more of a recent one compared to everybody else, but she is one that's on there with the one name.
0: No. If you think of another one, you can either text it into us. We're making a list.

0: the Big D and Bubba before the show show.
1: Now, bienvenue, sessione, borgunte, altibaba, bitch, his name, Bahurwa. Bubba, bitch, his name, Bahurwa.
2: Oh, we got drama.
1: Bubba, bitch, his name, Bahurwa.
2: So, one of our neighbors apparently had a walnut tree and has taken the walnuts and put them out at the curb on a table with a bunch of individual little containers saying, free walnuts, take one. And then they got all mad because they posted a video of one person going and taking all of the walnuts. And they're all mad because they're like, this is not meant for one person. And I'm like, this is the dumbest thing ever. Why would you get mad? You were giving them away anyway.
3: Oh, they weren't even
2: They weren't selling them. They put them out on the table and said, "Free, take one."
3: Oh, I thought it was like those. Yeah, I've seen those.
2: No, it wasn't an honor system.
3: Okay.
2: It was like, yeah, they were like.
4: Isn't it still an honor system though? That if somebody free, came though? And took it all. That's I don't know. That's just bad neighboring.
3: Yeah, I'm gonna say it's different.
2: It doesn't matter. It's free.
3: Yeah, it's free.
2: It's free, and the point is they're trying to get rid of them.
4: They were trying to be generous, I think.
2: And they were. They were generous to that
4: person. To that one person who had to come in and be a greedy little hog.
3: Who needs all?
4: Who needs all those walnuts?
3: Who needs walnuts?
2: I don't know.
4: I mean that too.
2: I don't know, but they were so very angry, and like they're
4: arguing. They put a video up?
2: Yeah.
4: Yes,
2: there's a
4: name
2: video.
4: Name and shame. Let's go.
0: The Big D and Bubba before the show show. We'll be right back.
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2: He's a ranch hand in a pinch, man. 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

0: You're waking up with the Big D and Bubba before the show.
1: Hey, you can hit us up online. We're always available at Big D and Bubba. Just kidding. We don't read any of that.
2: Nope. But Garrett and Schaefer do. So what is a word that we had the craziest little discussion yesterday? What's a word that you think is a pretty sounding word, but it has a terrible meaning? Ooh, and I'll tell you the ones that we got into.
1: Okay.
2: So my friend said Bordetella and Imbroglio and then told me not to Google them. And I'm like, but they sound like delicious Italian meals. Mm-hmm. Yeah. Oh, what do you want? The Bordetella? Yeah, I want that.
1: Bordetella.
2: You want the Imbroglio? Like yes.
1: What is that?
2: The Bordetella, I did Google, and I didn't go as far as Googling the other one. Bordetella is some kind of bacterial infection in dogs.
1: Mm-hmm. Oh.
3: Yeah.
2: But I'm like, oh, that's not a delicious Italian meal. Who knew? But like, so I started thinking about it, and I'm like, well, chlamydia, I think, would be the one that I think.
1: Pretty, yeah.
2: If you think about that word, just say it without chlamydia. The implications of what it is. Chlamydia. It sounds like a Greek goddess.
3: It sounds like a flower.
2: Sounds like a flower.
3: I got you a bunch of chlamydia.
2: It sounds like a cute old lady that just baked you blueberry muffins. Oh, thank you, Miss Chlamydia. You're so sweet. I mean, but it's a terrible meaning word.
1: Right. No, you're right. It's also kind of sideboard off this. Isn't it weird that every language is just people making noises with their mouths?
3: Yes.
1: It is. It's like we could be saying, I rah-wah.
2: And in some other language, you just cussed somebody out.
1: Isn't that wild? It's not chlamydia, but it's pretty close.

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2: Good morning, South Sound. 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
4: President Trump will be campaigning in three states this week to pump up Republicans ahead of the midterm elections. Today he'll be in Texas and Oklahoma for rallies with candidates he's endorsed. Tomorrow, the president will travel to Mobile, Alabama to celebrate the groundbreaking of a new bridge. The White House plans to block CNN from carrying out its previously scheduled television pool coverage of President Trump today. More from Tammy Trujillo.
5: According to The Hill, administration officials will not allow CNN to serve as the pool outlet, despite a federal judge's ruling last week that lifted a ban against the network. So no pool camera will accompany the president during his trip to Texas and Oklahoma. The White House did not immediately respond to requests for comment, and CNN was not listed as the designated TV pool outlet in guidance distributed to reporters on Wednesday evening. The move marks the latest in an ongoing dispute between the Trump administration and the Warner Brothers Discovery-owned news network. 2 weeks ago, Trump barred reporters from CNN, MSNBC, and Politico from working at the White House, accusing the outlets of publishing fake news that he claimed threatened national security. I'm Tammy Trujillo.
4: The condition of Tennessee's only female death row inmate is unknown after yesterday's failed execution. More from Mark Mayfield.
6: A federal court filing by her attorneys says that Wednesday night's execution did not happen as expected, describing the situation as a stunning development after the U.S. Supreme Court had cleared the way for the state to carry out the death sentence. According to the filing, witnesses reported that both syringes containing the lethal injection drugs had been given, yet Pike remained alive and appeared to be snoring. Her lawyers further claimed that she had not lost consciousness, still had a detectable heartbeat, and that the curtains to the execution chamber had been lowered twice during the procedure.
4: On Wall Street, before the opening bell, stock futures are mixed. I'm Michael Kastner.
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4: The victim in the alleged 2024 sexual assault case at Cornell University told police that she believed she was raped. That's according to multiple reports, citing documents that detail comments made by the woman to investigators.
8: The Ivy League school releasing a new statement, writing in part that at the time, Cornell took the reports very seriously and moved promptly to initiate the Title IX process, adding campus police, not Ithaca police, handled the case per established protocol.
4: That's Maggie Vespa reporting. The woman, who's being identified only as Jane Doe, claims she was pressured into taking ketamine and assaulted by multiple members of a school fraternity. She reportedly told police that she was okay with an initial encounter, but did not consent later in the night. She also described being physically hit. No criminal charges were filed at the time. More Americans doubt the value of a college education. More from Rory O'Neill.
9: Just 3 in 10 Americans call a college education very important. That's a record low for the Gallup poll question first asked back in 1978. The declining perceptions of a college education span major subgroups. Women, Democrats, and people of color remain most positive about a college degree. Nearly 60% of parents say they would prefer their own child earn a degree.
4: Democrat Javier Becerra and Republican Steve Hilton squared off in the California governor's debate. The two top candidates debated a number of topics on CNN, but as expected, one of the big topics included affordability. Becerra went after Hilton on his plans for using tax cuts to address the issue.
10: He's wrong. What he would do is he would damage our state even further, make it harder for working families. He'd make it tough for folks like my parents who came to this country with $12 and they settled in California. They were able to build the California dream, but they had to work hard.
4: Michael Kastner, NBC News Radio.
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15: South Sound weather.
16: Overcast
17: with fog early today,
16: with daytime highs approaching 70.
17: Northerly winds
16: around 5 miles per hour.
17: 46 tonight.
16: Sunshine mixed with clouds at times,
17: with fog and spots early tomorrow.
16: Highs level off around 72.
17: A blend of clouds and sun Saturday,
16: with daytime highs approaching 71.
17: 74 Sunday.
16: That's the latest from the South Sound Weather Center. I'm meteorologist Shelley Lynn Blade. Right now, it's 48 degrees.
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0: there was light. And God bless all of you. All of you on the good earth.
1: Roger, what? Go for sighting. Roger. Okay. 73 miles down road.
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3: Well, here we go from the Tractor Supply Studio for Life Out Here. Welcome to October!
4: Rabbit, rabbit, rabbit.
3: Huh?
4: You say rabbit, rabbit, rabbit for good luck. Oh, at the beginning of a, yeah, beginning of a new month.
3: Rabbit, rabbit, rabbit.
5: What's that from?
4: I have Googled this so many times. I cannot find its origins. All I know is I was at a sleepover when I was in fourth grade, and the clock struck midnight. It was a brand new month. I don't even know what month it was. And some girl was like, you have to say rabbit, rabbit, rabbit. It brings good luck. And ever since then, I make sure to say it. And nobody can tell me definitively where it comes from. But hey, it might be good luck. Let's do it.
3: So it is a traditional superstition believed to bring good luck for the next 30 days. The history is unknown. They
4: That's
3: said
4: what I
3: the
4: said.
3: First time it ever appeared in written record was.
5: But let the man say it.
4: I know.
3: No, I was just saying. I'm just reading. I'm not saying. I'm reading.
4: Oh, so you're fact checking me.
3: No, I was looking for. Yes, I
5: you're
3: was.
5: Being crazy again.
3: March 1909.
4: Be a little hysterical. Could you calm it down, Carson? Why don't you tell me to smile?
3: March 1909. Children would shout the words up the chimney on the first of the month. Franklin Roosevelt actually was a famous practitioner of this superstition, and Sarah Jessica Parker is also someone who does the rabbit, rabbit, rabbit thing.
4: Well, she has great shoes.
3: If you
4: I'll
3: say
4: follow
3: it,
4: in those footsteps.
3: If you say it three times fast or three times, does like a rabbit show up like Beetlejuice?
4: I don't know. Why don't you Google it and tell me?
3: Well, I'll let you do it.
5: My favorite joke is that whole, do you guys know that mansplaining is when a man explains it? My favorite joke. It's so great.
3: Rabbit, rabbit, rabbit.
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20: Overcast with fog early today, with daytime highs approaching 70. Northerly winds around 5 miles per hour. 46 tonight. Sunshine mixed with clouds at times, with fog and spots early tomorrow. Highs level off around 72. A blend of clouds and sun Saturday, with daytime highs approaching 71. 74 Sunday. That's the latest from the South Sound Weather Center. I'm meteorologist Shelley Lynn Blade. Right now, it's 48 degrees.
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1: So Whatnot is the number one live shopping app in the U.S., and it truly is. 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
0: It's whatever you're looking for, too. I mean, there might be a baseball card you're looking for. There might be a jersey you're looking for. 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It might be clothing. 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I mean, anything that you've ever searched for online is on Whatnot. 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Sometimes there's a little smack talk too. You're like, I'm getting this.
1: It's fun, man. And you can get $20 off your first purchase right now. Just search Whatnot. It's Whatnot in the App Store.
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0: Clayton says at medical school anatomy class, I hid the arm of a skeleton, like as a joke. No one found that humorous.
1: I appreciate that. Nicole says, I just put air in my own tires like a gangster.
0: Oh, that's good, Nicole.
1: And my light went off, which means I did it right. Yeah. I am awesome. Ain't no stopping me now.
0: All right. Edgar says, messed up signs outside of drive-thrus and gas stations are the glue that holds this country together.
1: And Faith says, 25 is the last unserious age. Nothing is funny when you turn 26.
0: All right. Got a good tweet, tag us. We'll see it at Big D and Bubba. Tweet.

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2: Morning.
1: Hi. My parents' anniversary was yesterday. And they are currently driving school bus right now. Both of them are in. Is there any way we can wish them a happy anniversary, even though it's late because I forgot?
0: Yeah. All you have to do is say, hey, Mom, hey, Dad, happy anniversary.
1: Can I say their name?
0: Yeah.
1: Okay. So happy anniversary, Mom and Dad, Andrea and Steve.
3: You know, it doesn't matter how old you get. You're still awkward when it comes to your parents. You know,
1: I am like so awkward about it.
3: Well, happy anniversary to them. And they're still driving a school bus together or separately or what?
1: They have been. My mother's been driving for over 30 years. And I don't know about my dad. My mom brags about it. He doesn't.
3: Nice. Well, congrats to them. And happy anniversary to your mom and daddy.
1: All right. Thank you so much.
3: See ya. Bye.
1: Bye-bye. We'll be right back.

We're with you when you brush your teeth, eat your toast and eggs, drink your coffee, and yeah, that too. It's Big D and Bubba in the morning.

0: Last Night Lonely. It's John Party with Big D and Bubba. 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
1: What's up, Bubba? Good morning.
0: I'm a good neighbor. I'm a good neighbor because I don't talk to you if you're my neighbor, except for one neighbor, my neighbor on the left side of my house. That guy, I know he and his wife, wonderful people. They're sweet. They asked me a while back to sign for some packages because I get home in the afternoon and they're like, yeah, we have a package coming in. You know, could you, you know, sign for it? I'm like, yeah, sure. So they have stuff actually sent to my house now. Well, the problem is, they have gotten in the habit of doing this a lot. And so I've had 10, 12 packages that I've signed for here in the last week and a half.
1: Sent by the cartel, yes.
0: They're all sitting in my foyer, in the foyer of the house. They're just sitting there in the hall because they haven't come by to pick up all their packages. And I keep texting them like, hey, don't forget to come get your package. Oh, yeah, I'll get that after work. Well, it's been like a week.
2: Who is ordering packages and is so nonchalant about them?
1: Yeah.
2: I am using that Amazon. You're three stops away. Oh, what do you mean? Hold on, there was a delay. No, I'm saying. Who is that blasé?
0: My neighbors.
2: About packages.
0: Okay. My neighbors.
2: You apparently need to get off this train.
0: Well, that's what
2: I am irritated
0: is,
2: for you.
0: How do I tell them that I can't be their package guy anymore?
1: You just did it.
2: You just did it. Like, hey, man, this is sitting in my house. It's taking up space.
1: I can't do this anymore.
2: Yeah.
0: Yeah, I mean, because, you know, first of all, ever since I got divorced, I keep a very clean house. For a guy, my house is immaculate. Except now I have these piles of boxes. It looks like a mailroom.
2: Oh.
0: And it's not mine. And
2: no.
0: I can't open it and just kind of, because I like to break down the boxes and I have a little routine. This is just sitting there and it's driving me nuts.
3: You should just open them and then give them back to the person opened, and I think they'll get the hint that they probably shouldn't.
2: Diabolical.
0: Isn't that illegal, though, if you open
2: somebody
0: else's mail?
2: No, but that was sent to you. It's your address.
1: You didn't know.
0: I like that.
1: Hey.
0: Oh.

0: Good morning. 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
1: Well, it's October 1st. It looks like on the calendar here.
0: Yep, and you know what that means.
1: Oh, no.
0: Yeah.
1: You rascal.
0: It's one of the greatest Halloween songs ever.
2: Halloween, Halloween, ooh, Halloween.
0: Scary.
2: Ghostly things are gonna happen.
1: Recorded in the 60s?

0: freestyle.
1: Gargle Guy and the Owl Dude. Lambert Hendrickson Ross is who did this song.
0: Now, if you are new to the show, what we're doing now is something that people who have been listening for a while have been waiting on.
1: Yeah.
0: Like,
1: yes.
0: Every October 1st, we do it.
1: She's a scary witch.
0: On
1: 1961, this was terrifying.
0: Terrifying.
1: Nowadays, still terrifying, but for different reasons. I'm so glad October is here. Sounds like my uncle. He was a heavy smoker.
0: Oh, yeah, in the mornings.
1: Day.
0: Oh, yeah, yeah, yeah. Early mornings, uncle's cough, yeah. And I always say the same joke every year that I dated that girl in high school.

0: Wait for it. The very end.
1: Oh, the guy's saying trick or treat?
0: Yeah.
2: Trick or treat.
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0: On the PNW Ag Network, I'm Glenn Vaughn, and Republican lawmakers are warning that additional farm aid may not reach producers fast enough.
7: Politico reports Republicans are pushing to attach roughly $11 billion in direct farm assistance to a defense spending package. Payments likely would not arrive until spring of 2027. Lawmakers say delays could lead to more farm closures as producers struggle with low margins, high diesel costs, and economic pressures tied to international conflicts and trade disruptions. The most recent support proposal has sparked debate. While farm groups say aid is essential, some economists question whether these payments are becoming a permanent source of farm income rather than a temporary safety net. I'm Heather Roberts on the PNW Ag Network.
0: New analysis from the American Farm Bureau Federation shows administration's plans to lower the tariffs on imported beef has not met the intended goal of lowering prices for consumers. AFBF economist Faith Parham says they studied beef prices at 41 grocery stores in September.
8: To see how the price of 80-20 ground beef would change. And we found since September 2nd to September 24th, prices only decreased about 2%, with some stores really not changing their price at all. So even though we're importing more beef than ever, we're still not seeing consumers' price go down.
0: Parham says the higher prices can be attributed to the size of the U.S. cattle herd.
8: You know, in the United States, we have a record low cattle herd size. That's really reducing the supply of beef in the United States. On top of that, we have limited imports from Mexico due to New World screwworm, and all of that is causing that supply to shrink. Anytime supply goes down, as we keep having this high demand for beef, that's going to push those prices up. So it's going to take a long-term fix.
0: Parham says importing foreign beef is only a short-term fix to what is actually a years-long problem. For more from Parham, just check out pnwag.net. We'll have more for you there. This is the PNW Ag Network.
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1: What's up, Bubba? Good morning.
0: I signed up for a meal train, you know, for like a family that...
1: Yeah.
0: They lost their house in a fire and all that kind of stuff. So, yeah, I was like, yeah, I'll do that.
1: Wait, you're not cooking.
0: Well, funny you should say that, because this is where the whole thing is. I signed up for dessert. I'm like, I got desserts, you know, whatever. So my whole plan was I was just going to go to the grocery store, buy a little cakes or whatever they got. And,
1: cookies.
0: Yeah. Well, they told me that they ended up getting too many people that picked sweets, so they need me to fix something else. And I'm like,
1: am I stepping in? Are we tag teaming this?
2: Oh, let's go, D.
1: Are you reaching across? Moment. I'm waiting at behind the ropes.
0: I think that's what we're going to have to do, because I'm like, I can't cook. I don't cook. I mean, literally, unless it's like biscuits with, you know, hot dogs and whatever.
1: All right, so we can group
0: ramen
1: this.
0: Ramen noodles, I'm good.
1: Carson, she does a lot of good pasta stuff. Yep. And Garrett, he's a good cook. Schaefer, do you do anything?
3: No, I'm like Bubba.
1: All right, so you're out. So we get the three of us. We could help you out, Bubba.
0: Okay.
1: Yeah. Is it just like meat? Like, what's the?
2: Yeah, I can do a lasagna. I can do a baked pasta.
0: I don't know. They just asked if I could do something else other than sweets, and I'm like, I'm reading the email right now. They said, "Can I switch to a real dinner because too many people picked sweets?"
1: Is there anything they like? Any particular thing they like?
0: They even suggested. They said maybe a casserole. I don't know. I don't even know what a casserole
2: okay,
0: is.
2: Okay, a lasagna. Would qualify as a casserole. No, he does. I mean, hamburger helper?
0: I know what that
2: is. Okay, you could do that in a casserole.
4: You ever make a breakfast casserole?
0: What?
4: Breakfast casserole?
2: Yeah.
1: Yeah, those are easy.
2: Eggs, hash browns.
0: Man, I don't even... What is a casserole? Give me the definition.
2: It is a baked dish with a conglomeration of foods that all mix together to make your tummy happy.
0: Yeah. Okay.
1: I did enchiladas last night.
2: Yeah,
0: so, like, when you do those scalloped potatoes with the cheese on top and all that, is that technically a casserole, too?
4: I think as long as you use a casserole dish.
2: Yeah.
0: So is casserole defined by what is in the dish or by the dish?
4: The dish.
1: Well, you went from a long ways from like you can't even, we got to do your stuff for you. Now you're.
0: I'm just trying to understand.
1: Your quizziness.
2: If you know, you know.
1: Yeah, right.
2: And obviously you don't, but we know.
0: Yeah. All right. Well,
2: we know.
0: We'll make a minute. I will go ahead and sign up for the real dinner. And yes, I will need all of your.

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3: This report is sponsored by Mothers Against Drunk Driving.
4: Tennessee's first woman scheduled to be executed in over 200 years is still alive. Krista Pike was scheduled to be put to death on Wednesday by lethal injection, but the procedure failed and Pike was still breathing after receiving two doses. Witnesses describe what they saw.
5: They went through two rounds and she was still breathing at the end. It was very ragged. She said that there was a spot that was burning and hurting and asked if that was normal. None of it was normal. I covered all the executions last year and most of the ones this year. We haven't seen anything like it. It went really poorly.
6: Almost the entire time she was kicking her feet so often that she was actually knocking the sheet that laid over her off.
4: Pike was taken to a hospital after the botched execution. Her condition is unknown this morning. Governor Bill Lee says he's pausing executions for the rest of the year, and he's ordered an investigation. President Trump will be campaigning in two states today to rally Republicans ahead of the midterm elections. Today, Trump will be in Denton, Texas to tour the Peterbilt Motors facility and deliver remarks to workers. Later in the day, the president will be in Durant, Oklahoma for a rally with candidates that he's endorsed. Two people are dead after a medical helicopter with five people on board crashed in the waters off of California's Catalina Island. More from Mark Mayfield.
7: It happened just after takeoff, which was a little before 8 p.m. The Reach Air Medical Services helicopter was near a helipad at Pebbly Beach near Avalon. KTLA says two people were killed and two people were taken to a hospital. The Los Angeles County Fire Department says one person is missing. The helicopter is now under 240 feet of water, so crews won't try to recover the aircraft until the sun is up.
4: A pair of AFC North rivals kick off week four of the NFL when the Cleveland Browns host the Pittsburgh Steelers on Thursday Night Football. I'm Michael Kastner.
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17: Overcast with fog early today, with daytime highs approaching 70. Northerly winds around 5 miles per hour. 46 tonight. Sunshine mixed with clouds at times, with fog and spots early tomorrow. Highs level off around 72. A blend of clouds and sun Saturday, with daytime highs approaching 71. 74 Sunday. That's the latest from the South Sound Weather Center. I'm meteorologist Shelley Lynn Blade. Currently 47. K-A-Y-O.
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1: Our friends at Brick House Nutrition they're the ones who do the lean weight loss. 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
1: This is the go-to. 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
0: Yeah, lean was created by doctors. 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
1: So these are facts that aren't facts. Things that we thought were but aren't. You don't need to wait 24 hours to report someone missing. You can do it the second you feel something's off.
0: Really?
2: Yeah.
1: I don't know. A person with a flat line can have their heart restarted with a defibrillator.
0: Yes.
1: No, that's not true.
2: Oh.

0: Yeah.
1: Wait, so if you flatline, like, it's done, done?
0: It's not a refibrillator. It's a defibrillator.
1: Oh.
0: The crack in your knuckles causes arthritis. Not true. Earthquakes are measured using the Richter scale.
2: Yeah.
1: No, right?
0: It was replaced in the 70s to a movement magnitude scale. A different thing. They haven't used it since the 70s.
2: Do we still call it the Richter scale, though? Is that...
1: We obviously do, because this is news to us.
0: Another fact that's not a fact, bulls hate the color red.
1: They can't see it.
0: They're actually reacting to the movement, not the color. Yeah. That's right. You'll get stomach cramps and drown if you go swimming after eating.
2: That's so true.
0: Hairs,
2: don't tell me my mama lied to me.
0: Hairs come out thicker if you shave them. Not true. Napoleon was unusually short.
1: No, it's propaganda.
0: Propaganda, that's
1: yes,
0: right.
1: Yes, yeah.
0: He was actually around 5'7".
2: Which is typical for back then.
0: Yeah. And common in movies and TV that someone that gets arrested gets one phone call.
1: Mm-hmm.
0: Completely made up.
2: How many calls do you get?
0: Police can give you as many or as few phone calls as they want. The only rule police have to follow is to allow you to contact your lawyer. Walt Disney was cryogenically frozen. Nope.
2: Don't tell me that's not true.
1: No, he was not.
2: I thought he was under like the Epcot Center or something like that.
0: He's cremated. Carrots improve eyesight. I think we don't believe that, right?
1: Beta-carotene.
0: What? No, stop it. No.
1: Oh.
0: No. And finally, people are right-brained or left-brained. Not true. You're using almost all of your brain to accomplish just about anything.
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17: Overcast with fog early today, with daytime highs approaching 70. Northerly winds around 5 miles per hour. 46 tonight. Sunshine mixed with clouds at times, with fog and spots early tomorrow. Highs level off around 72. A blend of clouds and sun Saturday, with daytime highs approaching 71. 74 Sunday. That's the latest from the South Sound Weather Center. I'm meteorologist Shelley Lynn Blade. Currently 47.
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1: What's up, Carson? Good morning.
2: Good morning. I got home the other day. Left
0: Yay!
2: Work. Yep, got home. Didn't quite make it into my house, though. Pull into my parking lot where we have assigned spots, and you guys know I am a stickler for parking spots, right?
0: She has her number.
2: So I've got my number. I've got my little hang tag. Let's go. And there's a woman pulled. She's in front of my spot, parked horizontally, and she waves me around, and I stick my head out the window. Hey, that's actually my spot. You're in front of me. She's like, oh, I'm so sorry. And she moves. Okay. Well, she gets out of the car when I park, and she said, what do I do? There's someone in my spot. And it wasn't just that this car was in her spot. It was actually half out of it. And it was blocking the flow of traffic. I'm living for this. Don't you worry. I've got the tow company on speed dial. I'm ready. And I'm calling it. And I'm pulling. So about 6 minutes later, because yes, I timed. This third woman walks over. Gray hair. We're going to call her gray hair. Gray hair walks over. And she's like, and I go, is this your car? She goes, yeah. I go, you're in somebody else's spot. I don't know. I'm like, well, you're blocking traffic. And she's like, I don't know where I'm going. And I go, well, where are you trying to go? And meanwhile, my poor little neighbor, who is maybe 100 pounds soaking wet, she is like, oh my gosh, this crazy blonde chick is going to start a fight with another one. Like, and it turns out the woman, she full on melted down because...
0: Gray hair did?
2: Yeah, gray hair. Because she was trying to find her friend's house. And she had she'd done something messed up in the address in her GPS. And when she pulled up and realized it wasn't her friend, she just full on gave up and just parked. She just left the car where she sat and she walked like half a mile away trying to find it. And I was like, so it was on me. I get it. I was ready to be like in my cape, like parking authority. And no, I ended up helping her type in the correct thing, and we got her sent on her way.
1: Good Lord. We're going to spell Carson with a K for Karen.
2: I mean, I was like, I'm not on my

0: Small Town Boy, it's Dustin Lynch with Big D and Bubba. 1-800-667-8686.
1: What are you being an idiot about now, Bubba?
0: I ordered a coffee on the app, and you know, you go in, you pick it up, you walk up to the counter, and you go, take my thing. You look for your name, right? So I ordered it, I go in, and there it is. Get my mobile order, I pick it up, and I take a sip, and some guy goes, hey, that's mine. I'm like, no, it's mine. And then I realized, as this is still tasting in my mouth, I'm like, no, this isn't mine. This is really sweet. And I look down at the cup, and it's got my name on it. It says Sean. But the thing is, when I mobile order on the app, it comes out as Bubba. Oh. I went in and grabbed somebody else's drink just because we have the same name. And I was like, man, I'm so sorry. So I ended up having to pay for him to get another one. And they were like, oh, don't worry about it. This happens every once in a while. They didn't make me pay, but I still paid anyway. I'm like, no, I got it, man. And I insisted because I was such an idiot. Oh. I just want to say this as a cautionary tale. Please.
2: It's a cautionary tale.
0: No, because I mean,
3: do you guys remember our friends from Joey's, the Italian family that bring us pizza and pasta and stuff? One of my first experiences with them ever. You order, then you go sit at your table, and they call out what you ordered, right? So whether it's calzone, whatever the slice of pie is. And I'm in there, and they call out pepperoni calzone. Some woman goes up, she picks it up, she comes back. She goes back up to our friend Chris and goes, I ordered a veggie calzone, and Chris screams at her. I know you ordered a veggie calzone. Why'd you take his pepperoni calzone? I said pepperoni. Now I gotta remake his. And now because you couldn't listen. And I was like, yes.
2: These Italians.
3: This is why I love this family.

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1: 1st of October. I know. How do we do it? I don't know. It's hard to believe.
0: Carson, you've got to do us a favor. You got to go ahead and hook up your phone to the board so we can go ahead and play some of the audio. Do you know what kind of human being you are hanging out with every day?
1: I know she has a Halloween playlist.
2: I do. It is massive.
0: Now, this playlist is like, it's songs that she works out to.
2: Mm-hmm.
0: Like, she'll get on the treadmill and play some of these
1: Tubular Bells. I know, it sounds like you're being chased, and maybe it's better.
2: Yeah. Is it right? It gives me a little feeling of adrenaline when I think that there's a murderer behind me.
0: I mean, Thriller, I kind of get. Go ahead and let's see. Just play anything. Let's see what the first thing.
3: Let's go trick-or-treating dressed up like Marilyn Manson. Let's go trick-or-treating dressed up like Marilyn Manson. Let's go
0: trick-or-treating. Yeah. What song is that?
2: It is a band called Self, and it's called Kitties.
0: Yep. Okay, what else you got?
2: All right.
1: Yeah, you can move on.
0: That sounds like an old...
2: Rob Zombie, Dracula.
0: This
2: I mean, if you'd like, I can.
0: This is your country radio host. What is that?
2: Oh, it's dig through the ditches and burn through the witches. So it's very, yeah.
0: Okay, what else is on this Halloween playlist that you work out to? Oh, that actually works.
2: Yep, you're welcome.
0: What is it? The Nightmare? Nightmare at the End of My Street or whatever it was called?
2: Yes, DJ Jazzy Jeff and the
1: Pressures. Oh, yeah, I remember this.
2: Yep.
1: Yeah.
0: This is definitely old. It's in mono.
2: Oh, is it? My bad. Yes.
0: Sounds like TV audio. What is that?
2: It's the Witch Queen of New Orleans. I don't know. It's fun, right?
0: Bad Things.
2: Bad Things from True Blood.
0: Yeah. When you came in.
2: I mean, I'll give one y'all are going to know.
1: Wow. Just because it's a Midnight
2: Montgomery.
1: Because
2: it's a spooky ghost story.
0: Yeah. But how do you work out to this?
2: It's still in the mood. It's still, you know what? This is where I might walk. I might give myself a little breathing room.
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0: And then you have things like Ghostbusters.
2: I mean, sure, you know.
0: What is this?
2: This is the Haunted Mansion song from Disney. When you go on the ride.
0: And you're on the treadmill just
2: grim-grooming ghosts. It's like 6 minutes of it. So, yeah.
1: Welcome to your favorite season ever, Carson.
2: Thank you.

0: 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That is Corey Kent and Empty Words with Big D and Bubba.
1: What's up, Bubba? Good morning to you.
0: As fall is here, I started thinking about all the stuff that I dread about winter. Winter is a big one. First of all, I, Bubba, am allergic to cold. And I know that sounds crazy. I was bitten by a tick. I'm not Spider-Man. I'm not Tick-Man. No, I didn't get Lyme. I got a dumb thing called cold urticaria. Or urticaria. I don't even know what it's called. But I do know what happens is I have a histamine reaction to cold weather.
1: But I can't put his hand, like, he can't hold
0: a cold. If I'm holding a cold beer without a koozie, my hands get itchy and red and whatever. I have reactions, like I'm playing with poison ivy.
1: It's crazy. I didn't believe him either, but he does.
0: It's a weird thing. I didn't get that thing where people can't eat meat. Alpha gal. I didn't get that. No, I got this. So I start thinking about that. I'm like, oh, here comes that. I get to be all itchy and annoyed all winter. And then I started thinking about the other annoyance. And that is time change, when daylight saving time ends. And the clocks fall back. And then everything's all
1: dark.
0: Dark early and all that kind of stuff. And what happens is I'm a day napper. I will go home in the afternoon and I'll take a little nap. Well, what happens is I'll wake up at, let's say, 5:45, 6 o'clock, and it'll be dark outside from a nap. I know. You're like, that's your bedtime. I know.
1: But I'm waiting for a wheel and a nap.
0: I'll fall asleep at like 3, and I'll stay asleep for like 2.5, 3 hours. I'll wake up at like 6 o'clock, and I'm going, it's dark outside. I'm like, oh, no, I got to go to work. And I'll run, and I'll get everything ready. I'll hurry up, and I'll get everything. I get in the car, and I start driving, and I'm halfway to work, and I'll hear the afternoon guy on the radio.
1: That's the best.
0: And I'm like, oh, why is he on right now? Oh, because it's afternoon. Yeah, so it just...
1: Well, the worst part is that you can't take a cold plunge. People always, can y'all do that polar plunge?
0: No. I want to do the polar plunge.
1: Can't do it. We love to do it for charity.
0: ALS Ice Bucket Challenge. I would love to do that. I can't do it. You'll throw me an anaphylactic shock.
1: That's right.
0: So fall is here. Yay.
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0: Hey, it's Big D and Bubba. 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
0: Sellers are showing off what they got, and everybody's watching, chatting, and shopping together.
1: Is there a rookie that you've been chasing? Well, find it live, and 3 people in the chat might tell you they've been looking for the same one. Stick around, because you never know what the seller is pulling out next. 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
1: What's going on, Ms. Carson?
2: Good morning to you. I just got a text from a friend of mine, and he does this every time. Hey, are you free Friday night?
1: Ooh.
2: Right?
1: That's open-ended like that?
2: Yes, and it's his move, because inevitably I'll be like, yes, and I know what's going to come back is something I don't want to do.
1: Sure, of course.
2: It's absolutely not. It's, oh, well, some random theater production is happening an hour and a half outside of town in a barn. And if you'd like to go see them put on Rocky Horror.
1: And all they're serving is barbecue for you.
2: Oh, my God. Ryan, I'm just like, oh, my God. Or do you want to go here? They're releasing some pop album from a guy in Bulgaria, and we get to go to the listening party. No, I don't want to do this.
1: Man, you need new
0: friends. Is this the history of this person? Is that the kind of stuff they do?
2: Because he figured out that's the move is, are you free? He doesn't tell you what it is until you confirm or deny. So even if I say, like, I've got plans. Oh, it's a shame because I wanted you to go front row with me.
0: I was going to ask. Mm-hmm. Is there ever like good stuff that he brings up?
2: No.
0: Then you're not free.
1: Just say why.
2: Yeah, I've done that before, and it's he's very savvy. He's very tricky. And so I've gotten to the point where I go, you know what? What exactly would it be worth it for me to take this gamble? And I thought, no, he's never going to offer anything like that up. So instead, when I tell him, oh, no, I'm not free Friday, inevitably he tells me it's something that I wouldn't have cared about. I'm like, hey, do you maybe want to get together on Tuesday night and we'll watch The Traitors? I will come to your home.
0: What if you say, no, I'm not, but if it's big enough, maybe I can move things around.
2: It feels a little awkward for me to basically say, I'm going to need confirmation because he knows what he's doing. Right, but also, he's not going to...
1: Why are people so awful? Why? Just so manipulative and awful.
2: I mean, and the problem is, if I eliminated all my awful friends, I would...

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4: The only woman on Tennessee's death row has survived her execution. Krista Pike was scheduled to be put to death on Wednesday by lethal injection, but the procedure failed. More from Mark Mayfield.
5: A federal court filing by her attorneys says that Wednesday night's execution did not happen as expected, describing the situation as a stunning development after the U.S. Supreme Court had cleared the way for the state to carry out the death sentence. According to the filing, witnesses reported that both syringes containing the lethal injection drugs had been given, yet Pike remained alive and appeared to be snoring. Her lawyers further claimed that she had not lost consciousness, still had a detectable heartbeat, and that the curtains to the execution chamber had been lowered twice during the procedure. I'm Mark Mayfield.
4: Tennessee's governor has put a hold on further executions this year, and he's ordered an investigation. Pentagon Chief Pete Hegseth has announced that Elon Musk will co-lead a government project to study the future of warfare. This will mark the SpaceX CEO's first return to government since he ran the so-called Department of Government Efficiency, or DOGE. Congress is on break until after the midterms. The Senate wrapped up its work late Wednesday while members of the House left early, so now lawmakers from both chambers are on recess until after the November elections. Senate Minority Leader Chuck Schumer is predicting a Democratic victory in November. The Fly Dubai pilot who safely landed a passenger jet after being stabbed in the cockpit is being called a hero. Correspondent Ishan Garg with more.
6: We have heard from India's Prime Minister Narendra Modi, who says that India is proud of Captain Smith Machar, and also the fact that he helped save hundreds of lives is something Prime Minister Modi says needs to be commended.
4: The pilot is recovering at a hospital. I'm Michael Kastner.
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14: South Sound weather.
15: Overcast
16: with fog early today,
15: with daytime highs approaching 70.
16: Northerly winds
15: around 5 miles per hour.
16: 46 tonight.
15: Sunshine mixed with clouds at times,
16: with fog and spots early tomorrow.
15: Highs level off around 72.
16: A blend of clouds and sun Saturday,
15: with daytime highs approaching 71.
16: 74
15: Sunday.
16: That's the latest from the South Sound Weather Center. I'm meteorologist Shelley Lynn Blade. Currently 47. K-A-Y-O.
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0: It's Morgan Wallen and Don't We with Big D and Bubba. Tyler White from Love on the Spectrum is coming up in the studio in about 20 minutes.
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1: What you got, Bubba?
0: I wanted to tell you about Muse. You familiar with Muse yet?
1: Nope.
0: That's true because you don't have a Facebook, or you do, but you don't ever get on it. Anybody who's been on their Facebook or even Instagram lately has seen Muse pop up. It's basically this cute little adorable mascot that becomes your AI agent.
1: It's like Clippy.
0: And it is. It's kind of like Clippy. Anyway, I've actually taken mine. Look at my Muse. Do you see what it looks like?
2: A crawfish?
0: Yeah, I got a crawfish for mine because it's Louisiana. So you can make your Muse like anything you want. And it does like a little typing, and it types with its big crawfish claws and all that. It's kind of funny. But anyway, what I wanted to tell you about is it's different than like Claude and ChatGPT.

0: and even Grok, where, you know, a lot of those are based around work things that you can do. Mm-hmm. This is much more like it's there to be your personal assistant. I have been dreaming of something like this for a long time.
1: Specifically, what does it do?
0: Specifically, whatever you want. Hey, Muse, I want you to look at flights to Japan. It goes, here's your best options. And it can book it. It can do everything all for you, and you never have to do anything.
1: Okay.
0: Also, like I say, hey, Muse, I have a date coming up here in 2 days. Can you get me a reservation at this restaurant at this time for two? Sure. Okay, it's all done. It does all that for you.
1: Okay.
0: And I know it's like silly or whatever. Like, it gives me a little, I just got a little morning update. You can tell it what you want. I want to wake up to this. It gives me the weather, gives me the this, all of my calendar stuff. It will send emails for you. It'll do all the stuff.
1: Okay, and it's free, I guess.
0: And well, I don't know yet. I'm using a free version. I'm sure what they're doing. I'm sure it's like crack. They're going to get you hooked, and then they're going to make you pay. It's the first of AI assistance.
1: Is the first one always free? Is that just an urban legend?
0: I don't know. I've never done it.
1: I don't know.
0: Anyway, it's
1: Muse.
0: It's called Muse. Check it out. It's through Facebook and Instagram.
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10: Overcast with fog early today, with daytime highs approaching 70. Northerly winds around 5 miles per hour, 46 tonight. Sunshine mixed with clouds at times, with fog and spots early tomorrow. Highs level off around 72. A blend of clouds and sun Saturday, with daytime highs approaching 71. 74 Sunday. That's the latest from the South Sound Weather Center. I'm meteorologist Shelley Lynn Blade. Right now, it's 46 degrees.
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1: Carson does a lot of couponing, and you're really good at it. Has your percentage gotten any better?
2: It has. Thank you for asking. I've been waiting for this moment. I'm so proud.
0: Are we going to get an update?

0: much money are you saving on couponing?
1: And couponing. So we have 3 months left in the year, right? So we have 25% of the year left. So far, I have tracked 28.32% savings.
0: Wow. Mm-hmm. Now, can you put a dollar up? What's a dollar?
1: Sure can. Okay. Year to date, I've saved $911.85.
0: No way! Stop. Mm-hmm. Mm-hmm. And what is most of your savings on?
2: Food.
3: Everything.
1: Oh, food. Yeah.
3: But when I talk to her, she's like, we'll text each other back and forth. And she's like, oh my gosh, look what I just got. And I got it for $12 and it's worth $85 or whatever.
1: Yeah. So I find a lot. I'm really good at getting coupons and savings on things like cheese. I watch the cycles because here's the thing. When you see a sale on, let's say it's your favorite tomato sauce, that's not the only time this year you're going to see it. That they go through cycles. It could be 4 weeks. It could be 6 weeks. So what you want to do is if you're running low but not out, give yourself another week because it's probably going to go on sale. So if you have those kinds of favorite things, just understand they will come back around. And if it's things that you use a lot, like I said, for me, cheese, staples like pasta in my pantry. If you're like Bubba and you like biscuits and you like to make them in hot dogs with string cheese.
0: Something for everyone.
1: Yep. You can always get crescent rolls and biscuits on sale. So bread, don't sleep on the clearance aisle.
3: I've noticed string cheese does not go on sale very often anymore. And when they do, they hardly save you any money on it. What's going on?
1: My favorite string cheese literally never goes on sale. It's a very specific brand. So I begrudgingly pay full price for it. But that's why you coupon, is so everything evens out.
0: Well, if you have any questions, you can always reach out to her. She's Carson on air. As she's saving you some money.

0: From the Tractor Supply Studio for Life Out Here, that's Stella Lefty, Boston, with Big D and Bubba, and Tyler White of Love on the Spectrum. We love him. He's going to be by the studio coming up next.
1: Good morning. This is our last day of harvest, so we're going to work the whole day and be done. And boot, scoot, and boogie.
2: Well, man, I really feel super un-country when someone's like, everybody, we start throwing out harvest and we're going to, and boot, scoot, boogie, man.
0: Well, the difference is between country, there's so many different levels of country. You have redneck, you have swamp monkey like what I was, you have country, you have cowboy, and you have farmer.
2: Yeah.
0: And I'm sure there's a couple other sub-genres.
2: Well, then you get like a Nashville Broadway kind of cowboy.
0: Yeah, like cosmopolitan.
2: Yeah.
0: There's a lot of different levels of country.
2: So, how long will you work today for harvest?
1: It's probably going to be a full day, but these potatoes are monsters. So,
2: that's awesome. What kind of tractor you got?
1: Well, I don't drive the tractor. Oh. Unfortunately, I don't think they trust me to drive it. But
0: what's your favorite?
1: I do rack potatoes. So, I mean, that's something, right?
0: Yeah, that is something. You're like the first stage of French fries.
1: Yeah, exactly.
0: Yeah, that makes you pretty amazing.
1: Once in a while, we have a couple people cut open a potato and just eat it raw right on the line.
0: I do that. Yeah. I was always the potato peeler at the house.
2: And you would eat it raw?
0: I would eat it raw. Yeah, man, it's the best.
2: All right.
0: It's got a weird little, like a film.
2: Yeah,
0: you know, but it's nice. I like it.
2: Yeah. That's great. Yeah, my mom and dad, we had a little garden and stuff. We had potatoes. And I remember going out there, and my dad's like, "Oh, we're gonna go dig up potatoes." And I'm like, "Dig up potatoes?" I didn't know that. I didn't realize that they were underground.
0: What?
2: I thought they were on like a tree, and learned a lot. Learned a lot
1: potato
2: that day.
1: Tree.
2: A potato tree. Yeah, that's what they are.
0: That'd be fun if there were potato trees.
2: Yeah.
0: And Dorito trees. I want those, too.
2: Yeah.
1: Dorito trees.
2: Yeah, that'll be next year.
1: All right, guys. It was fun. I got to get back to
2: work. All right. Yeah, all right.
3: Sorry, I have to work.
2: Yeah,
3: I'm so busy.
2: Yeah, I got
3: to
2: make food for America.
0: We know what level you are.
2: That's right. The highest. Thanks so much.
1: Yep. Bye.

0: and Bubba.
1: Tyler White is joining us from seasons 3 and 4, Love on the Spectrum. What's up, Tyler? What's
2: up, guys? Dude? How y'all doing today?
1: Tyler! Man, just doing good.
3: Everything got better now that you're here.
2: Well, I'm glad to be here.
1: You had a lot of loves in your life, including Madison, who was your girl.
2: Yes, sir.
1: You guys are engaged. By the way, if you have not seen Love on the Spectrum, definitely watch it. It is maybe one of the best things you're going to watch in a long time.
2: Won 3 out of 5 Emmys this year.
1: Okay, Tyler.
4: Wow.
3: What? Do you actually get the Emmy trophy?
2: I don't think I've got one yet, but I sure would love them to send me one.
1: Come on, Emmys.
2: Which sounds pretty good to me. It was considered to be a nomination, but it didn't make the final cut. But the way I look at it, even though it didn't make the final cut, still, just to have it being considered is a big...
3: Yeah.
2: It's a big
3: nice
2: honor.
3: To be in the conversation.
1: Yeah. So you have lots of loves, including, like I said, Madison, but also trivia. You're a huge trivia guy.
2: Oh, I love trivia.
1: And you love country music.
2: I do.
1: So let's tie them together. Tyler White, which late country star release should have been a cowboy in 1993?
2: Toby Keith, and it was in the key of G.
4: That's right.
1: What is the missing word in the title of Jody Messina's chart-topping single, Heads Carolina, Tails
2: California, in the key of E?
1: George Strait's 1995 storytelling classic, Check Yes or No, opens with a line about an elementary school memory starting in what grade?
2: Third grade, key of F.
4: That's right.
2: I don't think George Strait made an F in class.
3: I love that you know so much about country music, but you know, we talked about it the last time you were in here where you basically were like, oh, that's the key of A flat or whatever. I mean, it's so amazing.
2: Perfect pitch, baby.
1: By the way, pull my phone up, but let's see how he does on a little bit of this. Okay. What key is this in?
2: D, Fishing in the Dark, Nitty Gritty Dirt Man.
1: Yeah, that's right.
2: Key of G, Don't Happen Twice, Kenny Chesney.
1: This is going back a little bit.
2: Key of A, She Don't Know She's Beautiful, Sammy Kershaw. I've emceed for him at the Strawberry Festival.
3: Oh, look at Tyler White.
2: Key of A, Fireman, George Strait.
1: Woo! Oh, finally.
2: Key of A, Song of the South, Alabama.
1: All right, Tyler White is with us, impressing, and we'll talk about some music, some new stuff coming out on the way next. Blaine.

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1: From seasons 3 and 4 of Love on the Spectrum, Tyler White is joining us. Man, we're so glad to have you in, brother.
2: Glad to be here.
1: Hey, you know, what was the weird thing about, you know, having a camera crew follow you guys around? What was the most surprising thing about all of that to you, you thought?
2: I guess the hard thing was keeping the engagement a secret for 9 months. I mean, I understand with it being TV and not wanting it to spoil for everybody, but Madison had to wait for 9 months just to wear her engagement ring. I mean,
3: oh, wow.
2: I felt bad for her, and I wanted to say to the whole world, too, so once the engagement aired, I'm like, thank you, Jesus. Now we can confirm it to the whole, now the whole world knows.
1: Yeah, right.
3: Wow.
1: Did you pick out the ring yourself?
2: I did. I knew that her favorite color is red, and, you know, I looked at that verse in the Bible that says, for who can find a virtuous woman for her price is far beyond rubies, and it just fitted special. I mean,
1: yeah, man, that's awesome.
0: Did you know he's about to be singing the national anthem for a NASCAR race?
2: That's right. Next Saturday afternoon, I'm going to be singing the national anthem for the NASCAR O'Reilly Series Blue Cross 300 at Charlotte Motor Speedway.
1: What?
2: Dream come true, and I'm looking forward to doing it some more for NASCAR races.
1: Do you who wrote it on his hand?
0: Luke Bryan.
1: Luke Bryan, when he had to do it, he wrote the lyrics on his hand, the words. He couldn't remember them all.
0: He was afraid of forgetting. Yeah. He did remember, but he did glance, and that's when everybody's like, oh, he cheated.
1: Yeah.
2: I know it by heart because I've done it ever since growing up in Arkansas, singing at the basketball games and.
1: Yeah.
2: So I know it pretty good.
1: Hey, talk to us about this. You got a Christmas song that's going to be coming out?
2: I do. Key of F Sharp, Cowboys Christmas. I wrote this one with Jackson Nance, Taylor Sanford, and Andrew Beluki. He's written with Lil Nas X, Linkin Park, Shaboozy, and Post Malone. I've always wanted to do a Christmas song, and of course, Madison has a role in it you're going to hear in a little bit. And also, I mean, the part where I say, what do you say we go to Christmas Lane, Madison? That's in reference to an event we have in my hometown of Plant City, Florida, called Christmas Lane. I'm the MC for the concerts there, and it's something very special. It's something that's been on my heart, and I hope people enjoy it.
1: Oh, that's awesome. That's going to be coming out in November 6th.
2: November 6th.
1: As we get ready for that. There's
0: playing some of it right now.

0: studio, man. And I'm so excited that you get to do all this stuff, man. You get, I mean, you're going to be like, you're doing the national anthem at the NASCAR. You're hosting CMA Fest.
1: Oh, dude, he's doing so many other things. I think this is great, too. So I don't know if you know, Tyler drives. And he can only drive right now in Plant City, but they're looking to do expansion and all that. But what I find amazing is he's been spearheading this whole push to, whenever the cop pulls up your license plate, it'll tell them on their dashboard, it'll say, this person is on the spectrum.
0: Yeah.
1: So whenever they go up to the car and you don't act like Carson would, or whatever, they say, oh, well, this is why. He's not drunk. He's giving me these different answers because he's thinking of the world differently.
2: Yes, so I'm going to be speaking at the University of Tennessee with the Knoxville Police Department on how cops can handle those on the spectrum and make it better. I love and appreciate our cops. They do so much for us, but I also do agree that they should learn how to handle those on the autism spectrum. And matter of fact, my friend Connor, he helped get a law in Georgia called Rio's Law to help get a license plate signaling that someone, that the driver or the passenger of that car is on the spectrum. And I think it's a pretty good idea, and I might try to see if I can do the same in Florida. I mean, I don't want to get political, but if there's any way I can help,
1: This isn't political, Tyler. This is common sense. And
2: I agree.
1: It's good for police to know who they're dealing with before they walk up to that car. So, yeah, you're making changes, and you're doing God's work, man.
2: That's right.
0: Well, hey, congrats on all the stuff that's going on with you. Come back and see us when you have the song coming out. We get closer to Christmas. We'd love to get you back on, talk about it, and play a little bit of the Christmas song for you.
2: Yeah, absolutely. And also, I'm going to be singing and hosting at Flannel Jam in Rockford, Illinois. So, looking forward to that as well.
0: All right. Tyler Wright, everyone.
2: Thank y'all.
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0: see down the road I go. 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
1: What you got for us, Bubba?
0: Got some numbers for you as people are starting to get the head start. 26% of Americans plan to start Christmas and holiday shopping prior to Halloween. So in other words, people, 26, one out of every four people are basically already doing their Christmas shopping. 18% say they're going to start right after Halloween, but before Thanksgiving. 34% say that they're not going to start until after Thanksgiving because tradition. And then 23% say, yeah, I don't know when I'm going to start.
1: Well,
0: those are going to be the people that are like in December, you know, in the middle of all the fighting and all that kind of craziness.
1: Well, you got Black Friday stuff for that 30-something percent after Thanksgiving.
0: Yeah, that's true.
1: That's probably a lot of people, plus tradition, yeah.
0: Yeah. Anyway, so for those of you who are out there doing your shopping early.
1: We see you.

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4: President Trump will hit the campaign trail today with the midterm elections just over a month away. He'll be in Denton, Texas today to tour the Peterbilt Motors facility and deliver remarks to workers. Later today, Trump travels to rural Durant, Oklahoma for a rally at an event center that will also feature plenty of Trump-endorsed candidates. The White House plans to block CNN from carrying out its previously scheduled television pool coverage of President Trump today. More from Tammy Trujillo.
5: According to The Hill, administration officials will not allow CNN to serve as the pool outlet, despite a federal judge's ruling last week that lifted a ban against the network. So no pool camera will accompany the president during his trip to Texas and Oklahoma. The White House did not immediately respond to requests for comment, and CNN was not listed as the designated TV pool outlet in guidance distributed to reporters on Wednesday evening. The move marks the latest in an ongoing dispute between the Trump administration and the Warner Brothers Discovery-owned news network. 2 weeks ago, Trump barred reporters from CNN, MSNBC, and Politico from working at the White House, accusing the outlets of publishing fake news that he claimed threatened national security.
4: The central U.S. from Texas up to Chicago is bracing for a dangerous flood threat. This as thunderstorms fueled by Hurricane Rachel and the remnants of Polo unleash torrential rain. Parts of central Texas, Kansas, Iowa, and Nebraska saw heavy rain late Wednesday into Thursday morning. Tennessee Governor Bill Lee is ordering an investigation after last night's failed execution of a death row inmate. Jesse Kirsch with more.
6: Krista Pike, the only woman on Tennessee's death row, surviving two lethal injection attempts. Pike now being treated at a nearby hospital, according to her attorneys, who say they do not know her condition.
4: The now 50-year-old Pike was said to be the first woman executed in Tennessee in more than 200 years. I'm Michael Kastner.
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15: Overcast with fog early today, with daytime highs approaching 70. Northerly winds around 5 miles per hour. 46 tonight. Sunshine mixed with clouds at times, with fog and spots early tomorrow. Highs level off around 72. A blend of clouds and sun Saturday, with daytime highs approaching 71. 74 Sunday. That's the latest from the South Sound Weather Center. I'm meteorologist Shelley Lynn Blade. Right now, it's 46 degrees.
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0: think is you drunk? 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
1: So Whatnot is the number one live shopping app in the U.S., and it truly is. 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
0: It's whatever you're looking for, too. I mean, there might be a baseball card you're looking for. There might be a jersey you're looking for. 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It might be clothing, might be whatever it is. I mean, anything that you've ever searched for online is on Whatnot. 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Sometimes there's a little smack talk too. You're like, I'm getting this.
1: It's fun, man. And you can get $20 off your first purchase right now. Just search Whatnot. It's Whatnot in the App Store.
0: 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Again, that's Whatnot in the App Store. Drink.

0: Clayton says that medical school anatomy class, I hid the arm of a skeleton, like as a joke. No one found that humorous.
1: I appreciate that. Nicole says, I just put air in my own tires like a gangster.
0: Oh, well, let's go, Nicole.
1: And my light went off, which means I did it right. Yeah. I am awesome. Ain't no stopping me now.
0: All right. Edgar says, messed up signs outside of drive-thrus and gas stations are the glue that holds this country together.

0: Hey, it's Big D and Bobby. You hear us talk about lean. It's a supplement that you add it in with your diet and exercise. You know, Bubba's lost almost over 50 pounds in his journey of weight loss. And the thing with lean is it's not an injectable. So if you've got like...
1: No needles. Say it out loud.
0: Yeah, that's right. I don't even like to say it. I'm one of them. I'm just not a needle guy. And this is a supplement that you take, so there's no needle. And we got a great deal for you, too. If this is something that you're, you know, battling with, We've got a great deal for you.
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14: Overcast with fog early today, with daytime highs approaching 70. Northerly winds around 5 miles per hour. 46 tonight. Sunshine mixed with clouds at times, with fog and spots early tomorrow. Highs level off around 72. A blend of clouds and sun Saturday, with daytime highs approaching 71. 74 Sunday. That's the latest from the South Sound Weather Center. I'm meteorologist Shelley Lynn Blade. Right now, it's 46 degrees.
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0: from Lakewood to Spanaway to Puyallup and all over the South Sound. It's Big D and Bubba. 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
1: All right, what do you guys think about that? I started, not all the time, but occasionally I'll park in the online grocery pickup line, even though I'm not picking up groceries, and I just go, that's just where I park. I don't care. Like, I'm not doing it. And it's not like it's a, I'm not in a
0: you
1: handicap
0: just do it
1: place.
0: Because it's convenient?
1: Yeah, listen, half the time they're not even used. And they just sit there. For what? For what?
2: You it's the are best the place. Reason that I schedule my pickups before the store even opens, because the one time I did it, when the store was in full swing, there were no empty spots. Because everybody, and they were all empty cars, because everybody did what you did, and they parked, and they went inside, and I'm trying to check in and give them my spot number, but I can't, because there's nowhere for me to go.
0: Yeah, I mean, you're the
2: so
0: guy.
2: Now I'm there at 7 a.m. on a Saturday morning, because I'm Big D.
0: You have to have rules, people. You have to have rules. If not, we have chaos and anarchy.
1: I mean, everyone's got their parking spot now. Jeez, what are we doing? Like, I'm overweight. Why don't I have my own parking spot? I should have my own parking. It should be further away, I guess. But we got handicap. We have pregnancy. We have veterans. And listen, those are all great. I'm not taking anything away from them. Well, my goodness, I'm balding. Where's the balding guy?

knocked on his screen door and he said, Lord, what you need, boys? And they said, you know all the others went and cashed out. We got the subdivision all mapped out. It'll sit right here on this land. And you could leave town a rich man. And he said, boys, whatever you're offering, it won't be enough.

0: cheap.
1: Cody Johnson, Dirt Cheap with Big D and Bubba.
2: So Robert is on the phone. He texted in. I want to get him on the phone. Hey, Robert, tell us your dilemma, please.
3: So I went down for a work trip, and as we were down there, I met this beautiful girl. She was a second grade teacher, amazing girl. And we went back to my hotel room. And
2: why? Why'd you do
3: happened.
2: That? You just met her. Anyway, yeah, yes, Robert,
3: exactly.
2: Go. All right.
3: And nothing really happened. I'm the very big person on not making...
2: Okay.
3: Making,
2: you're being a gentleman, yes.
1: Says the guy who invited her back to his hotel room. Robert, I don't believe any of Robert. This, man. Yeah. I'm sorry, dude. Oh,
3: it's true.
2: All right.
1: I'm sure she was sweet,
3: true.
1: Yes. Okay.
3: She was super sweet. We ended up kissing at one point.
4: Right? I didn't need to know.
2: Oh, that's worse than they were.
4: Yeah, I didn't even know that, Robert.
3: She ends up taking off her jacket, and I take that as like she left her jacket in my room. I'm like, oh, we are destined to meet up again at some point.
2: So she left her jacket in the room. All right. Yeah, classic.
4: That's a move. That's a move.
2: That's a move.
3: Yes. And about like, next day, I ended up having breakfast with her. I think it was Sherry's or Denny's. Oh no, Denny's, because Sherry's is no more a thing. But I was like, what do I do with the jacket now? So she messaged me and goes, hey, I don't want to lead you on, and I really respect that because you know the reason why we didn't do anything in the hotel room was because. Hey, I'm not really big into like one night stands or anything like that.
1: But you brought her back to your hotel room.
2: So
1: I still don't believe any of this.
2: So you have the jacket.
4: She
1: doesn't want it.
4: Did she ask for it?
3: No, she hasn't asked me for it. I can't like I don't want to message her because she messaged me saying, "Hey, I'm sorry for ghosting you. I really don't like. I don't want to ghost you because you're a really good guy."
1: But I did anyway because I ghosted you.
2: So the question is, what do you do with the jacket?
4: It's a parting gift.
2: Oh, yeah, it's yours.
4: You didn't win the jackpot. This is your version of Rice A-Roni.
2: Go to Whatnot and sell that thing.
3: I've been in a relationship for 5 years. I haven't kissed another girl in it's been 5 years. Okay. For the first time kissing a girl in 5 years, I was like, you know what? I did a hell of a great job that night. But, like, I'm like,
2: Robert, what is wrong with you? Yeah, okay, Robert, listen, you now own a woman's coat.
1: Hopefully you don't fit it.
2: This is a big man in a little coat.
4: Honestly, women, we keep men's jackets in our home in case a new one shows up and he's not dressed properly. You could do that for the next girl.
2: You wrote that right.
3: Hey, I've heard. I'm like that's something you shouldn't hold on to. Like I got four sisters, and I'm like this is kind of awkward. What do I do with this jacket? Do I give it to a new girl? Do I donate it? I'm like that's probably
4: no. Offer it to the sisters first.
1: I like Big D's idea of going on Whatnot and selling it.
4: That's true.
1: I mean,
4: too.
1: Dude, yeah,
4: and tell the whole story.
2: Yeah.
4: That'll up the price.
2: Yeah. Yes, all convoluted and everything. Just stumble through it.
4: Try to figure out where we went to breakfast. It's fine.
2: Every detail. Put every detail in your story.
1: All right, Robert. Good luck, dude. Yeah,
2: good luck, Robert.
3: All right.
2: Congrats on kissing again. All right. Goodbye.

0: 1-800-667-8686. Good morning. We're Big D and Bubba.
1: Bubba, so your fire? Bubba sent me a Texas fire.
0: Yeah, I had a bunch of extra wood, and I'm like, you know what? Tonight's a great night for the fire, and I went ahead and I had the fire going.
1: Nothing beats that, right?
0: And no, nothing. So I would like to say that I have come around to the Big D side of the fence. I have my Adirondack chairs that I have loved for a couple years now.
1: Yes. Did you burn them?
2: Please tell me you tossed them in the fire.
0: I want to burn them.
2: Oh, good.
0: I don't know what happened since last time I used them, but all of a sudden, my drink is sliding off the arm.
1: Oh, my God.
0: They're really hard to get out of. They're really hard to get into.
1: You don't look cute.
2: No.
0: No, they're super unflattering when you're in there.
2: They're really not comfy.
1: Oh, every time I try and get out, it looks like I'm birthing. It's like, I'm like,
0: You're angled way too far back.
1: Oh, it's just not. Cool. You want, listen, the best thing for, if you're going to sit around the campfire chair, is the Pala extra. But it's like a big man chair. They're wider. They will hold way more weight. They're just more stable. Now,
0: More weight is good because then somebody can sit on your lap as you're sitting there at the fire.
1: Okay, yeah, I guess. But I
2: just like the idea of more room for me.
1: Yeah you can.
0: The cup holders are built in.
1: You can have your dog next to you if you want
2: that's better.
1: Or something.
0: You've seen they're like camping chairs, but they now are warmers. They have like seat warmers and everything. Rechargeable camping chairs that will keep your butt warm.
1: And they also have them to have like a little roof that goes over your head with a fan inside of it, and we'll just kind of put a little fan on your head.
0: Oh, I haven't seen
1: for the
0: that.
1: Summer stuff. They're getting a lot. They have they're wired for electricity and like to charge your phone.
0: I need suggestions. I don't know if you see something, any of you guys, and you're in the store or whatever, just text it. And you know what? Maybe if you are 17 listeners are listening and you want to help me as well, and you see a certain kind of chair that you're like, Bubba, you're going to love this, just text it to us and we'll get it. 1-800-667-8686, because I'm getting rid of the Adirondack chairs. I am done.
1: Good.
0: And I'm open for suggestions.

0: It's Co Wetzel and Ella Langley with Big D and Bubba.
1: Hey, by the way, at this time of the year, we have a lot of people who are doing like a fall baseball, fall travel ball, that kind of stuff. As a dad who I've gone through the whole thing, I can tell you as someone who's looked back, you don't need it. You don't.
0: You don't need what?
1: You don't need fall baseball, what I just said. You don't need all that.
0: Why?
1: Because it doesn't do any good. If you think that at the age of 10 or 12 years old that a scout from a college is looking at your son or daughter to play baseball, unless they are some kind of phenom, they don't need it.
0: Well, then,
1: and you're wasting your money.
0: Is it not worth it just to get the reps playing against
1: high
0: competition?
1: Absolutely.
0: And all that?
1: Sure, that part. But you don't have to pay money for that. There are all kinds of rec leagues that you can get all that stuff with. Now, the competition isn't going to be as good, but that's what you have the spring season for. Fall is just to rehab your arm. These kids are throwing over and over and over and over and over. That repeated use on these joints, it's hurting these kids. Let them rest. Get them in another sport.
0: And you
1: play
0: say that,
1: basketball.
0: And you say that because
1: I did all that, yeah. And I wish I hadn't.
0: And they had all the surgeries and
1: had
0: all
1: it.
0: That.
1: He yeah. had elbow. Listen, my son went through major elbow issues and surgeries and all that.
0: Like when he was little.
1: I mean, yeah, he was 12,
0: 13, somewhere up in there, yeah.
1: And I mean, he can't even button his own top collar now with that arm because he won't bend all the way. And if you go and you ask Major League Baseball, or if you look at Major League Baseball pitchers, or even college, half of those guys, if not more, they can't either. These pitchers, their arm gets to a certain point, and that's as far as it goes. They can't straighten it out. I just don't want that to happen to your kid.
0: That's good. That's really good. I'm glad you brought this up because there's a lot of parents who are going through that right now, trying to make that decision. And you know what? Fall ball is kind of a pain in the butt, too.
1: It's so fun. I mean, it can be fun. I always had Gunner after like several seasons where I was like, what are we doing? He just went and played rec league baseball in the fall.
0: Yeah, rec ball is a better alternative than...
1: Just let him relax. Let him be the big fish in the small pond, too. It helped him mentally as well.
0: Very good talk. I'm glad you brought this up.
1: Yeah.
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9: Overcast with fog early today, with daytime highs approaching 70. Northerly winds around 5 miles per hour, 46 tonight. Sunshine mixed with clouds at times, with fog in spots early tomorrow, highs level off around 72. A blend of clouds and sun Saturday, with daytime highs approaching 71. 74 Sunday. That's the latest from the South Sound Weather Center. I'm meteorologist Shelley Lynn Blade. Currently 47. K-A-

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4: On the PNW Ag Network, I'm Glenn Vaughn. Well, if Mother Nature can slow down winter wheat growers preparing for 2027, she's going to try to find a way. After weeks of delayed planting due to dryness, growers nationwide are now reporting some pockets of slowdown due to wetness. Much of that, though, in the Midwest, states like Oklahoma and Nebraska. When it comes to those national planting numbers,
5: 27% of the intended winter wheat acreage planted by September 27th, that is still behind the five-year average of 34%, behind last year's 32%. We do see progress now for some planting taking place in all production states except Ohio.
4: USDA meteorologist Brad Rippey there. Now, when looking at Northwest plantings as of Sunday, September 27th, Washington reporting 67% of the crop in the ground, which is slightly ahead of the five-year average of 64%. In Oregon, 25% of the winter wheat crop has been planted, just ahead of the five-year average of 21%. Idaho is the only Northwest state right now behind its five-year average. As of Sunday, 35% of the crop had been planted in the Gem State, which is off the five-year average of 39%. USDA September Small Grains Summary was released Wednesday, and as Rod Bain explains, many categories in which a small winter wheat crop was expected were revised downward.
6: A 27% reduction in production estimates from the previous year. An 18% year-over-year lowering in winter wheat area harvested. At almost 21 million acres harvested, a record low. Winter wheat crop yield is forecasted down over 6 bushels from 2025. By variety, the most significant declines were noted for hard white winter wheat, down 63%, and hard red winter, a production reduction of 42% year over year.
4: Again, that was Rod Bain. 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
5: Cloudy skies with a few peaks of sun today, with daytime highs approaching 70. Winds out of the north, around 5 miles per hour. Partly cloudy skies tonight, lows level off around 46. High temperatures reach up to 72 tomorrow. Sunshine mixed with clouds with fog at times early. Sunshine mixed with clouds at times Saturday with daytime highs approaching 71. 75 Sunday. That's the latest from the South Sound Weather Center. I'm meteorologist Paul Trombley. Right now, 52.

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0: 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Their names are James and Chad Hampton, and you're going to love them. They're from Twin Factor TV.
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11: Cloudy skies with a few peaks of sun today, with daytime highs approaching 70. Winds out of the north, around 5 miles per hour. Partly cloudy skies tonight, lows level off around 46. High temperatures reach up to 72 tomorrow. Sunshine mixed with clouds with fog at times early. Sunshine mixed with clouds at times Saturday with daytime highs approaching 71. 75 Sunday. That's the latest from the South Sound Weather Center. I'm meteorologist Paul Trombley. Right now, it's 58 degrees.

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6: South Sound weather.
7: Cloudy skies with a few peaks of sun this afternoon, with daytime highs approaching 70. Northwesterly winds around 5 miles per hour. Lows level off around 46. Tonight, partly cloudy skies. Sunshine mixed with clouds at times, with fog in spots. Early tomorrow, high temperatures reach up to 72. Dry with temps above average Saturday and Sunday, and highs from the low 70s to the mid 70s. That's the latest from the South Sound Weather Center. I'm meteorologist Paul Trombley. Currently 62.

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1: 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Anyway, also Friday, get the Friday song. 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
8: South Sound weather.
9: Daytime highs approaching 70 this afternoon. Under overcast skies, northwest winds around 5 miles per hour. Partly cloudy tonight, lows dip down to about 49. Highs level off around 72 with fog in spots. Early tomorrow, sunshine mixed with clouds at times. Sunshine mixed with clouds at times Saturday with highs around 72. 75 Sunday. That's the latest from the South Sound Weather Center. I'm meteorologist Paul Trombley. Currently 66.

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1: South Sound weather.
2: Cloudy skies expected this afternoon, with daytime highs approaching 70. Winds out of the northwest around 5 miles per hour. Lows dip down to about 49. Tonight, partly cloudy skies. Sunshine mixed with clouds at times, with fog in spots early tomorrow. Daytime highs approaching 72. Daytime highs approaching 72 Saturday, under partly cloudy skies. 75 Sunday. That's the latest from the South Sound Weather Center. I'm meteorologist Laura Lockwood. Right now, 68.
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1: South Sound weather. High temperatures reach up to 71 this afternoon. Under cloudy skies, northwesterly winds around 5 miles per hour. Partly cloudy skies tonight, lows level off around 49. Sunshine mixed with clouds at times, with fog in spots early tomorrow. Highs level off around 72. A blend of clouds and sun Saturday, with highs around 72. 75 Sunday. That's the latest from the South Sound Weather Center. I'm meteorologist Laura Lockwood. Right now, 71. K-A-K-A.

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4: South Sound weather.
5: Cloudy skies expected this afternoon, with daytime highs approaching 72. Winds out of the northwest around 5 miles per hour. Partly cloudy tonight, lows level off around 49. Sunshine mixed with clouds at times, with fog in spots early tomorrow. High temperatures reach up to 72. High temperatures reach up to 72 Saturday under partly cloudy skies. 75 Sunday. That's the latest from the South Sound Weather Center. I'm meteorologist Laura Lockwood. Currently 71.

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